0: installments, mega cashbacks, and gifts.
1: Yes, sir, for Bama, PCL Corbett Town Host, the Pound Host through 1,45,500 Samoku cashback, Ra Upahar Haru, Patasi, the Antana Bains, TV Mass PCL Soundbar, Freeze Mass PC Induction Cooktop, Washing Machine Mass, 4 Kilo Surface and Mathe, AC Mass Free Installation, Ra, Swinney Professor EMI, Nagri Tapai Pukta, Shirt Haru Nagu Hunetan, Global Number 1, Google TV Brand, TCL, CP Electronics.